0: shit.
1: DJ, bounce that till like you're free. 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

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I need a 10-piece lemon pepper, magic city. What the fuck going? I got a pocket full of money. Who the fuck going? I got a phone full of shooters. Who getting slept on? I'm finna wait. 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
2: Hey, look, you already said Grammy winning. I'll take that. You know what I'm saying?
0: You didn't talk about the BET award winning though.
2: I have won some BET awards.
0: Yeah.
2: For sure.
0: Yeah.
2: For sure.
0: Yeah, I know you done walked it out because that BET award say, man.
2: Two stepped and walked out. All that.
0: Come on, DJ Monte, what's happening?
2: What's happening, man? How y'all feeling?
1: Yeah, how you feeling?
2: I'm great, man. I'm blessed.
0: Yeah.
2: Yeah, for
0: cat
2: sure.
0: Cat growing.
2: I know, right? You know what I'm saying?
1: That's a blessing. That's
2: at this
1: how,
2: age,
1: that's
2: bro,
1: how you know
2: you're
1: a good person, Monte. I tell people all the time when men get to lose a fight, they're not a good person.
2: Oh, see?
0: How many times a day you just do the, you know, the white boy?
2: Man, I do it every time in the gym, but it's like I feel weird doing that. I hate doing that for real though. I ain't gonna lie.
0: Man, you want a copy of this mix? Hit up DJ Monte. How can they get in contact with your dog?
2: Hey, man, I'm on all social media platforms at DJ Monte, M-O-N-T-A-Y.
3: 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And I just want to say congratulations to Incognito and DJ Mrs. for having the number one night show. Could you believe it? 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How you love that?
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0: to run off that resume.
1: Don't win no more awards.
2: Hey, man, that man, he added a whole new one. Hey, I'm with it. I take everything.
1: Sure. All right, he's going to be EGOT. We're going to put them all together. EGOT. Award winning.
0: Monte.
2: Hey, man, you know what, though? It's a real blessing just to been in this industry for so long, though, to be honest with you, and just to have all them accomplishments.
1: Yep.
2: And we done got something together, too, so, you know what I'm saying?
1: That real.
2: You know what I'm saying? Let's get it.
1: We'll take that. DJ Monte, speaking of EGOT, man, if you can act in one of your favorite movies, what movie you acting in?
2: Oh, shoot. Friday? Probably next Friday.
0: Next Friday.
1: Okay. Who you going to be in that one?
2: Who would I be?
1: You're going to be one of the Joker Brothers.
0: No,

0: told more than locked doors.
1: Nah, I don't know. I don't know. Probably the day friend. They was all on it. Yeah, Roach.
2: I can see that.
1: Yeah.
2: Working at the record store.
1: I'm down with you. Whatever.
3: Mm. Man, DJ Miss has been showing me these black movie covers with Jim Carrey.
1: I seen on her page. All the story. They be having me rolling, bro.
3: Them things are hilarious.
2: And they look real. Like, they look real.
1: AI is a fool. I just did a whole AI. Somebody did a whole AI video for me. I didn't even do it. And it just looked so real.
3: Do you put it on your page?
1: It's on my page, at DJ Monte.
0: What it is, everybody, this your boy Neo. When I'm posted on the corner with Incognito, y'all know what it is. Peace and love.
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1: Hey, man, if I ain't never told you, I'm going to look you in your eye and tell you thank you, dog.
3: Man, hey, that's real, man. You know, I never lie, man. 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I was taught that. 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
1: Real
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1: Uh-oh.

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1: Never, man. 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

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I'm a celebrity.

0: mama, me, us.
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0: Hey, you can guarantee we gonna be fried. It's time to turn up, DJ Miss. I'm having a cell phone charge, dude.
1: Come on.
0: Plenty of pictures to take.
1: Mm-hmm. I'm getting my water. I'm drinking my water out of my Stanley.
0: Right now? Okay,
1: so
0: I heard.
1: I'm ready for the spot tonight. I'm hydrated.
0: Okay, then. I'm bringing that camera out, man. Make some videos.
1: Okay, then.
0: And I'm going to put some in the close friend, too.
1: At POTC.LIVE.
0: Phone line's looking good. What y'all talking about in the street?
2: Hello?
0: Hey, it's the Best Friend Friday. Alexis, where you posted on the corner at?
2: Houston.
0: Hey, it's time. So look, Alexis, you know, if you ain't got no best friend, we can be best friends.
2: Okay.
0: You don't sound too sure about that.
2: That's fine. Posted on the corner.
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9: And I like to travel.
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11: 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Be nice. 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
10: like
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11: She could go from Towson to Woodlawn. Leave her alone.
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0: Always. 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ATLA-NTAGA.
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5: 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Peace. Posted on the corner.
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8: 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Are
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14: 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It's 92Q and you listening to Persian Nicole. You want to know? 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
1: What's up, everybody? This is Pastor Mike Jr. And there's a word that should come to mind and make you smile. It's called incognito. Incognito means I'm able to be in a room, but not in a room. It means I'm able to move, but people may not detect me. And if somebody listening to me right now, you're frustrated because you're asking for popularity, but you don't know how to manage the seasons of being incognito. Incognito does not mean I don't have it. It means I don't have to flaunt it. It means I am who I am and I'm comfortable in my own skin. So every time you tune on to Incognito, you're not just listening to music. You're not just vibing with your favorite people. What you're saying is that I'm going to be the person my family who can win and remain humble, win and not be over the top, win and just remain who I am. Don't let anybody rush you. It's a generation of people who are rising who gonna be blessed and still know how to be incognito.

0: I know they prayed on my downfall.
1: They what?
0: I know they prayed on my downfall. Ooh. On R10, yeah, I stood tall.
1: You did?
0: They so disloyal, show them how to boil. Go get a thermometer for the pot. I need this beer cooked right. Let's keep that water 400 degrees Fahrenheit. You ever been inside a federal courtroom? Homie, you ever went to trial and fought for your life? Being broke did something to my spirit. Asked so many to plug me, they act like they couldn't hear me. Look at me not driving German engineering. You don't want your baby mama, keep the near me. Kilroy, remember when I used to use your L's to hit the road, hit the O and make them big boy sales? Move, remember when you had them green things mailed with vacuum seals, trying not to have them green things smell? Feds was on me. What you know about related through money? I don't know nothing. I just used to see them walk to the Coney. I be with women, my body count go from Persian to Cody. Any further questions, you can take that up with the lawyer. I hit up Finkel J Money, Brightmo Low Project, Joe will tell you every day before school. I sold a half bow. How you think I won best dressed with no support? And had them paid lawyers coming in and out of court. Hey, Wando, ATO, ain't it a blessing? We made it out Kentucky after all that happened. After the pre-trials, after the status, after them impact statements, after the castle. Hey, JR, ain't it a blessing? We made it out of Lansing after all that happened. After Michigan State, after Hubbard, when our mans told on us, them bands they took from us. Joy Road.

0: I know they prayed on my downfall.
1: I already know that.
0: I know they prayed on my downfall. On R10, y'all stood tall.
1: On 10 toes.
0: They so disloyal, show them how to bowl.
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9: Yes, he go to every show.
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9: 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But he don't ever bring
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See you at the bar, you was hardly talking. That's when I knew that your heart was scarring. 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
1: 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I know he's going to say a lot of that during that One Voyage 2026 cruise. Or he might be saying G-O-M-F, Lotto Glorilla. Let's get it to it. Keep the hip-hop vibe going right here on the Q.
2: 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Ain't her mama white.

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0: Rick Ross, Big X, The Plug, Living Large right here on B-More's 92Q, home of the Quicksilver Morning Show. You already know the pretty girl in here holding it down. So much so that I would feel bad. You know, I was going to use a big word, but let's keep it 100 around here. 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That's right, it's a whole entire directory full of businesses in the community. We want you to check them out. You know, go buy something, go spend some dollars, buy Black. You know, if you live in large, like Rick Ross said, it's 92Q.
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9: What I tell you all the time, I tell them all the time, anything I say, do yourself a favor and fact check it. 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
9: Give me one.
10: There are times when one. 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
9: Name once.
8: Lie, give me one. 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

0: Young Miami, spin that right here on B-More's 92Q. And I know y'all be spinning that in the hair salon. And inside the summer of 92Q, you already know how we do, right? Hope a Quicksilver morning show. And guess what? They looking for the best of Baltimore. And this week, they looking for the best beauty salon. So you be spinning it in a shop. You know, because we call it the shop. So let us know what shop that is. Who will win the best title for the best beauty salon? Will it be your homegirl, your mother, your sister, or your stylist? 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Yeah, because we want to know who's the best of B-More. You already know the vibes. 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
4: Good morning, family. It's St. Patrick. 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
6: 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They gave you 17.
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5: 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Bro.
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8: 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And I'm bringing some of your favorite celebrities along for that ride, too. Like the latest, Miguel.
9: What's up, Persia? 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
11: 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She makes my palms blush.
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0: morning show. And baby, the vibes just keep on picking up because we got a chances for you to do a lot of things. Incognito and DJ Mrs. are trying to get you posted on the corner in Chicago, to be specific. 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And we want you to go see Ye live in concert. 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
7: Mm-hmm. You already know Monday through Friday, 10 a.m. to 3 p.m. I got you covered with a whole lot of power. And I'm bringing some of your favorite celebrities along for that ride, too. Like the latest Miguel.
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14: Good morning, family. It's St. Patrick. It's too early for Baltimore City to be emailing me about bills in which I just don't have the money. If I didn't have it when I made the bill, what makes you think you emailed me early in the morning and don't have me?
0: I feel you. You'll get it when I have it.
13: But the bill was due the first, bro. It's the 17th. They gave you 17.
0: Nah, I don't give a damn.
14: Well, I understand. I ain't got it. I'm gonna get it when I get it, they get it.
13: I got you.
0: Period.
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let's get the party started. See you at the bar, you was hardly talking. That's when I knew that your heart was scarring. Friends to lovers need a part to star in. Like, wait, babe, let me ask your pardon. This ain't Gucci, this is Prada, darling. If you want something, you can ask.

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1: Rain Dance, Dave Timms, right here on B-More's 92Q, home of the Quicksilver Morning Show, the pretty girl, Tierra Lanice. I'm up in here. You already know. The vibes, I mean, I said them. That's what I'm talking about. Hip-hop and R&B, you already know we playing it for you. And we playing it up first. And speaking of first, let me be the first to tell you that Erica Campbell has been added to the One Voyage 2026 cruise. That's right, every day we giving you more and more. And because it's a vacation, right, that don't mean you have to lose any of the culture, because Mekhi Phifer is going to have a space tournament. Oh, this is about to go down. And it's going to be a barbecue on the beach in Bimini. I wonder if they're going to play spades at the barbecue. I don't think they should, because it might get a little testy. You know, people get in their feelings when you start slamming them cards down. 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
5: Mm-hmm. 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Like the latest Miguel.
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1: Please don't put me to the test. What? 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Yeah.

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2: 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Yeah. 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Yeah. 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Yeah. Yeah. 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

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Home of the Quicksilver Morning Show. We're going to keep it 100 with Ella May. You know, sometimes you might run out, but you just need that partner that got you the rest of the way.

0: a 10, girl, you a 10. Girl, you a 10, girl, you a 10, girl, you a 10. 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
1: Skilla baby, girl, you a 10. He talking about that face card. Along with Chris Brown and Bryson Tiller right here on B-More's 92Q, home of the Quicksilver Morning Show. And he's saying you a 10, and that face card is popping. So make sure you pop out, because the 92Q End of Summer Jam is going down Friday, September the 4th at Pier 6 Pavilion. That's right. For Labor Day weekend, we're going to be on that water. We're going to be listening to him, Skilla Baby. We're going to be listening to 42 Doug, Young Miami telling us to spin it, YG Tech. You know that bomb. That bomb gonna be in the building. And NSG Chaz already did his. So much so that he gonna show up. He gonna show out. I'm excited about it. 92Q End of Summer Jam is powered by Icon Entertainment. And guess what? You can go get your tickets right now, because they on sale at Pier6Baltimore.com. And you can also keep listening to us, because we got some free tickets coming up just for you to win, so you could be there on a Water Labor Day weekend. 92Q in the Summer Jam. Don't miss out.
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0: out, took chances in my hood like Nevada. 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
1: Like that, Metro Boomin, Future, Kendrick Lamar, and I'm still trying to figure out if this is how it all started between Kendrick and Drake, or was it something else that had happened and I wasn't quite paying attention to, you know, what went down. But listen, October the 26th through November the 1st is going down. One Voyage 2026 cruise, we want you there. $1,900 a person right now. 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Hughley with the laughs, a fireside chat with the Brat and Judy. You could laugh, cry, and heal with Eric Campbell. You could play spades with Mekhi Phifer, miss the tenderism at the beach barbecue in Bimini. And guess what? 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It's going down October 26th through November the 1st. 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
0: And Shade Parker.
1: Hey, hey.
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1: What?
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0: 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I'm from Eastern Shore. 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
1: 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Ain't her mama white.

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she needs right here on B-More's 92Q. While we got Tim's telling you this ain't what you need over here, because you got to get it together. So Olivia knows the man she needs, and Tim's knows you're not the man for her. We're going to keep the R&B vibes going right here on B-More's 92Q.

0: California Girls, Future. That's that new joint from him right here on B-More's 92Q, home of the Quicksilver Morning Show. And when I say that's a new joint, you like it? You like it a lot? You like it a lot? Well, listen, we got some money for you, and we possibly have some tickets for you to see your favorite artists. But all you have to do is let us know what songs you like and the songs that you don't, because we want you at the 92Q in the summer jam in the crowd screaming spin that, because Young Miami, Skilla Baby, 42 Doug, YG Tech, NSG Chaz, and a host of others will be at Pier 6 Pavilion. 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
9: Everybody listening in the whole Baltimore metropolitan area will call you a liar before they call me one.
10: Unbelievably. That's a definite. Not true. Definitely not That's true.
11: Damn.
10: What I tell you all the time. I tell them all the time. Anything I say, do yourself a favor and fact check it. Anything. And
9: you lie ever way more than I lie.
10: Give me one.
11: There are times when Quick isn't lying and we fact check him and he's telling the truth.
10: And you'd be like, damn.
9: Well, since when?
11: But it's only
10: Name
11: because
10: once.
11: You've lied so much.
10: Name once.
9: Give me one. Lie.
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0: Cardi B, Lotto, every time right here on B-More's 92Q, home of the Quicksilver Morning Show. Hey, y'all. The pretty girl's still up in here making sure you're getting the latest in hip-hop and R&B and also the best of Baltimore title. Because if you know what I know, then we all know that we know a beauty salon that is the best. When it comes to our list, we got a list of bestesses. And the Quicksilver Morning Show is looking for the best of Baltimore. And at this point, this week right here, they're looking for the best salon. And inside the summer of 92Q, we want you to nominate your favorite. So go on over to our IG at 92Q Jams to be more, at the best beauty salon, at your homegirl that own it, however you want to do it. We need to know where we need to be at to get our hair did. 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It's the Q.
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8: 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Peace.
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9: Yes, he go to every show.
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9: 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How about that?
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11: Hey, it's Persian Nicole, the power to pee, baby. 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
0: We made it to the weekend, baby.
9: We made it.
0: And hopefully you made it without cussing somebody out.
9: Well, I cut somebody out Wednesday. Do that count?
0: All right. Well, no, don't worry about it. All but right. It's a royal takeover weekend right here on the Q.
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0: Uh-huh. And after you're done doing that, make sure you meet us right back here bright and early at 6 a.m. on Monday.
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1: She ain't even all that. Like, I ain't even like that. 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
1: 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And speaking of yay, if you want to be posted up in Chicago seeing Yay Live, I got a chance for you to get in there. So make sure you're here around 4:40. I'm going to fill you in with all the details that you need. 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So make sure you're here. It's the Q.
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8: Is there any hope in the future that Kelson and Miss Parker for real might become an item?
9: Do you like Parker? Like, is she your type?
10: She has a man.
11: He likes light-skinned girls with jet black hair.
9: He like pretty girls.
11: I am pretty girls.
8: Facts are where
11: that's
8: debatable.
11: You know lovely. What? You know what's not debatable?
9: No.
11: Your
9: you
11: fact.
9: You,
11: that's not right, debatable.
8: We got to wrap this up.
9: No.
11: You know what?
9: Second,
11: and I might be ugly to somebody.
9: I know we got to wrap it up.
11: But I look good to my mama and to my man.
9: You was
11: okay?
9: Ugly. I said you wasn't pretty. You're
11: and
9: beautiful.
11: I said,
9: you're
8: oh
9: beautiful.
8: My gosh.
9: See? You.
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Street cred good always. Oh, let me put this cook on your face. Oh, hit. I ain't in your beats and you ain't in mine. Hit. Yeah, we both outside. That's my type, but hit.

He be in heels. We can go bottle for bottle in this junk. Strip club stunt. I'm a stunt hard. We can go dollar for dollar in this junk. He missed the get it done. I'm Mrs. One of One. Fall in love every time we link. He got me sprung.com. Mind these girls can't keep it peace. I ain't stressing on you, you ain't stressing on me. Boy, I don't wanna push you on leash. You a dog, I'm a dog, we can keep it in the street. I ain't in your beats and you ain't in mine. Yeah, we both outside. That's my type, but hit.

0: Glorilla Type. Right here on B-More's 92Q, the pretty girl Tierra Lanise playing the latest in hip-hop and R&B. And I know the type of news I'm about to give you is the type of news that you like, you know? Because I said yay, I said Chicago, I said tickets, hotel, airfare on us. That's right, Incognito and DJ Mrs. are trying to get you posted on the corner in Chicago to see Ye live in concert. And we want you to win. We want you to get this hotel, these tickets, this airfare, all courtesy of Gamba Records and 92Q. 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
5: No. Give me 1 second for the wrap up. 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
5: 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You're beautiful.
7: And I said,
5: you're beautiful.
8: My gosh.
5: See?
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2: 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Ride this view while you sit on
3: Let's go.
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1: 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That thing to your fingers. 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

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But that one Voyage 2026 cruise, he'll be there. And a few others. I got details coming up. Just make sure you're here at 525. Somebody

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0: Big X the plug, Rick Ross, Living Large right here on B-More's 92Q, home of the Quicksilver Morning Show, the pretty girl, Tierra Lanice, telling you that Rick Ross will be there too. I told you I was going to put you down with the information that you need in order to talk about the money with T.I., right? So Rick Ross is going to be aboard that Virgin Voyages Resilient Lady. Yes, Wonder Voyage 2026 cruise is going to be off the chain. I'm talking partying with a purpose. Stopping on islands, having cookouts with some of the funniest people you know from television. Baby, you're going to want to be there. And I hear you could laugh, cry, and heal with Erica Campbell. Yes, a lot of stuff there, baby. A lot of stuff we ain't even tell you yet. It's going to get a better a space tournament with Mekhi Phifer. Oh, go ahead. Go ahead right now. Go ahead and book your cabin. It's going for $1,900 a person. You're going to want to be there. We're going to have a ball. And I don't want you to miss out. I don't want you asking me about nothing that happened unless you on the boat, the ship, the Virgin Voyage Resilient Lady, and you didn't had a ball the night before, you just need a nap. But if you feel me, you had a chance to be there, don't ask me no questions. But I'm going to tell you this. You can use code QUICK, that's Q-U-I-C-K, to get up to $500 on board credit. 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We'll make sure that you get the best cabin for your money, all right? Or you can call 214-495-1963. Partying with a purpose. You might want to be there. It's the Q.
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6: Give a round of applause for Mayor Brandon Scott.
7: What up, what up?
6: Mayor
7: Scott. Peace.
6: Mayor Scott.
8: Yes, he go to every show.
7: Oh,
8: he be on Oprah. He be on Ellen. But he
7: Ellen.
8: Never bring
7: Ellen don't have a show no more, man. It wasn't until Quick told me he banned you from Baby Oil that I said, all right, I can come in the studio.
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8: You know what's funny?
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8: Your comedy is surpassed by your wit.
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8: 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How about that?
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0: Chris Brown, Bryson Tiller, It Depends, right here on B-More's 92Q, home of the Quicksilver Morning Show. And baby, I've enjoyed my time with you guys, but it is time for me to go ahead and dip out. You know, dip out and then dip into the sheets because I need to stretch out. I've been having a ball holding down the conversation with you guys for the last couple of hours, but listen, you didn't miss out on me telling y'all about everything else. So don't miss out on the 92Q end of summer jam. We're going to be on the water Labor Day weekend at Pier 6 Pavilion, and we want you there. So much so that the tickets are already on sale. That's right. You can see Young Miami, 42 Doug, Skillet Baby, YG Tech, NSG, Chez, all on Friday, September the 4th, if you get your tickets right now. And you already know it's powered by Icon Entertainment, so it's going to be a blast. And don't forget, because it's a 92Q end of summer jam, we're going to have a chance for you to win some free tickets. So make sure you stay locked in. Keep listening for your chance to win. You know we got you. We're going to make sure that, you know, you got something to talk about, especially when it comes to some of your favorite artists when they come to town. We want to make sure that you're there. So we're going to make this an experience for you. 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Tiara Lanice, that's T-I-A-R-A-L-A-N-I-E-C-E, on all social media platforms. 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Yes, make sure you're following us and just go ahead and download the app, you know, so you can take us with you, plug us up to the aux and listen for your chance to win them tickets, okay? I'm out of here. You already know what's going on. Do your part and I'm going to do mine. Don't forget your top of the line.
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7: Good morning, family. It's St. Patrick. It's too early for Baltimore City to be emailing me about bills, mm-hmm, in which I just don't have the money. If I didn't have it when I made the bill, what makes you think you emailed me early in the morning is going to have me?
0: I feel you. You'll get it when I have it.
6: But the bill was due the first, bro. It's the 17th. They gave you 17.
0: I don't give a damn.
7: Well, I understand. I ain't got it. I'm going to get it when I get it, they get it.
6: I got you.
0: Period. Man.
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let's get the party started. 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

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Oh. All of my offs, they diss. Please don't put me to the test. You tryna get back on the net. 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Yeah.

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0: This weekend, it's all about royalty and nothing else. 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
9: 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Peace.
10: Mayor Scott.
11: Yes, he go to every show.
9: Oh,
11: he be on Oprah. He be on Ellen. But he don't ever bring
9: Ellen don't have a show no more, man. It wasn't until Quick told me he banned you from Baby Oil that I said, all right, I can come in the studio.
11: Yo, you know what's funny?
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11: 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How about that? 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
15: Mm-hmm. You already know Monday through Friday, 10 a.m. to 3 p.m. I got you covered with a whole lot of power. 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Like the latest Miguel.
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let's get the party started. See you at the bar, you was hardly talking. That's when I knew that your heart was scarring. 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This ain't Gucci, this is Prada, darling. 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

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Girl, you a 10, girl, you a 10, girl, you a 10.

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1: Ay.
0: He gon' drop that neck.
1: Ay.
0: He love the way I sit.
1: Ay.
0: Fake nails press.
1: Ay.
0: So high, damn the red.
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0: 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Huh? 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

0: This weekend, it's all about royalty and nothing else. 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

0: Keep your hands up.
1: You just got robbed. You just got robbed.
0: By Pork Chop.
1: You just got robbed.
0: And Shade Parker.
1: Hey, hey.
0: Quicksilver pulled out his thing.
1: What? Oh,
0: wait a minute.
1: All right. Let's close out.
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See you at the bar, you was hardly talking. That's when I knew that your heart was scarring. Friends to lovers need a part to star in. Like, wait, babe, let me ask your pardon. This ain't Gucci, this is Prada, darling. 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

0: 5'9", brown eyes.
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He Mr. Get It Done, I'm Mrs. One of One. Fall in love every time we link. He got me sprung.com. Mind these girls can't keep it peach. 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

take. That's I Can't Wait. Yay. And Miss Lauryn Hill right here on Be More. It's 92Q. Home of the Quicksilver Morning Show. Yeah. My name is JC. I'm officially in the building, baby. 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

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I'm tryna get back in the flesh. Yeah.

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I'm saying I can't wait to see her on tour. Yeah. S. Kalani is called Folded. All right, here on B-More's 92Q. Home of the Quicksilver Morning Show, your girl JC. Okay, so two songs. Got some breaking news out of the collegiate world. We got to talk about it. And actually, this one hits home. In the meantime, let's get ready to spin it on a Saturday. Here's Young Miami.

0: a 10, girl, you a 10. Girl, you a 10, girl, you a 10, girl, you a 10.
1: Not a 7. Not an 8, but a what?
0: Girl, you a 10, girl, you a 10, girl.
1: Yeah, I like that. Skilla Baby featuring Chris Brown and Bryson Tiller. It's called Face Card right here on B-Morris 92Q, home of the Quicksilver Morning Show. Of course, you know you can catch Skilla Baby. Yeah, he gonna be here for the 92Q end of the summer jam. All right, my name is JC. Happy Saturday to you if you're just checking in with your girl. And unfortunately, we have breaking news. Virginia State University. School hasn't even officially started yet. It's welcome back week for majority of the college campuses and things of that nature. And unfortunately, they were placed on lockdown following a shooting that involved multiple suspects in the Quad area on campus. As of currently right now, 4 hours ago, they posted a actual graphic letting people know, you know, that the campus was on a lockdown. Currently, one victim is in critical condition. Four suffered injuries that are considered non-life threatening, and a campus lockdown, of course, currently, actually, I just got a text. It has been lifted. However, authorities are still continuing to investigate. This one hits home. My nephew goes there currently, and the actual shooting took place right outside of his dorm room. So just keep everyone in prayer. Keep all of our students, all of our educators, because even with, you know, rest in peace to Jada Sellers, you know, with, you know, the shooting that took place a couple of weeks ago, it's so many different things, and our young people are being taken away from us in ways that we can't even explain these days. So, you know, if you believe in a higher power, I do suggest prayer, but also we got to do better with teaching our kids how to de-escalate and regulate their emotions so much better. That's a whole nother level, a whole nother layer of conversation. But most importantly, we just want to send our prayers up to the families that are involved with this shooting. And let's love on everyone that we have, because we never know, you know, when tomorrow is tomorrow. All right. Okay. I'm going to try to put this up on a high note. You know, the King of the South is on tour. And of course, I want to put you inside the place that he's going to be at. If you don't know what I'm talking about, check this out.
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9: The reality is tragedy never announces that it is coming. Tragedy thrives on that one bad decision, one unnecessary risk, one moment of believing that it couldn't possibly happen to me. There was a time in our past when our main concentration was on survival. Our elders were considered strict when they would not allow us to go to anyone's house before everyone in that house was checked out. They firmly believed that the company we keep in our youth will determine the outcome of our future, and they were bound and determined that every generation would do better than the one before. Oftentimes, when a young person's future is interrupted by tragedy, it serves as a wake-up call to remind us to accept the reality that we are uniquely different from other cultures. Understanding that difference obligates us to make certain that our young survive so that they too can experience a future.
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9: We gotta wrap this up.
6: No, no. Give me
8: you know
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6: I know we gotta wrap it up.
8: But I look good to my mama and to my man.
6: I didn't say you was ugly. 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You're beautiful.
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6: See? You.
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11: Mm-hmm. You already know Monday through Friday, 10 a.m. to 3 p.m. I got you covered with a whole lot of power. And I'm bringing some of your favorite celebrities along for that ride, too. Like the latest Miguel.
12: What's up, Persia? How are you?
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13: 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She makes my palms blush.
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I hear you like I'm young. You better not ever go to cell block one. 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Certified lover boys, certified pedophiles. 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Trying to strike a chord and it's probably A minor.

some slaves. Atlanta was the mecca, building railroads and trains. 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You run to Atlanta when you need a check balance. 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You call future when you didn't see the club. Hey, what? Lil baby help you get your lingo up.

0: We stepping over here, baby. Yes. It's B Morris 92Q, home of the Quicksilver Morning Show. Your girl JC in here on a Saturday with you. And of course, you know, we outside this summer, and the Quicksilver Morning Show has been looking for the best of Baltimore for a few weeks now. And each week, it's been different categories, and I've been loving to see the comments on social media of who you've been tagging. This week, they've been looking for the best beauty salon and who will win the best title. Not like, you know, this is my secondary person. Not like Shorty be late and I still got to pay her full price. No. I've always wondered, why is it that you all have late fees, but we can't have late fees as customers? Oh, somebody felt that in my shunna. Nah. Anyway, we're going to talk about that later. However, you can nominate your favorite beauty salon right now on IG at 92QJams, be more. And then, of course, get it in your mind. Get it in your mind, okay? Next week, best chicken box, half and half. Get it in your mind. I don't need you tagging it right now. I just need it in your mind. But we're going to drop it. You feel me? So the best of Baltimore, this is the brightest and the best. You got to tag them at 92QJams, be more. And of course, I'm trying to see because, you know, I need somebody to twist my hair and I need somebody to cut my hair. So I got a new barbershop. Now I need some best salon. Okay, we're going to see how this go, baby. We're going to see how this go. All right? Y'all out here fighting in them comments, too. Not mad at it. All right. So listen, posted on the corner, you know, my man Incognito. And of course, DJ Mrs. has also been in the streets and making sure that you know, you get flued out. If you don't know what I'm talking about, listen up.
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11: 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You already know Monday through Friday, 10 a.m. to 3 p.m., I got you covered with a whole lot of power. And I'm bringing some of your favorite celebrities along for that ride, too, like the latest Miguel.
12: What's up, Persia? How are you?
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12: 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You should do anime.
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13: 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It's because Persia Nicole told me to do this against my will. 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She makes my palms blush.
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2: Dougie, you told me he been on some positive. Yeah, yeah. 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

0: down, cause they can't get up with me. 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
1: That's the gun.
0: Be letting it go, I said about these niggas. 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
0: business. 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

0: but that's why I love Lamar. 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If the buy no credit score, I might be rich as f*** tomorrow. 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

0: 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Success feel better, independent. 9-11 at the valley, out of Lenin. Big Master P vibe, no limit. Falling hard on another hemisphere. Somebody tell them people Mr. Hem is here.
1: Whoa, whoa, whoa, whoa, whoa.
0: Mr. Hem.

0: I'm him. Never chase bread, chase the vision. Make your word when you see it, be the business. No cap, God am a witness. Success feel better, independent. 9-11 at the valley, out of Lenny. Big Master P vibe, no limit. Falling hard on another hemisphere. Somebody tell them people Mr. Hem is here.
1: Whoa, whoa, whoa, whoa, whoa.
0: Mr. Hem.

0: adapt. You can put me any place on the map, cause I'm him. Never chase bread, chase the vision. 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Success feel better, independent. 9-11 at the Valley, idle in it. Big Master P vibe, no limit. Falling hard on another hemisphere. Somebody tell them people Mr. Hem is here. Whoa,
1: whoa. Somebody tell them. Whoa, whoa. Somebody tell
0: Mr. Hem is here.
1: Whoa, somebody. Whoa. That Mr. Him will be here. And Mr. you know Him. What? I want to officially put you in the building. Every hour, I'm about to hook somebody up. I need caller 29 right now. 410-481-9292. You want to go see Mr. Him? I want to put you in the building to see him. In the meantime, you know I got what you need. It's 10.

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1: I used to think about immature things. 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Is this really your real phone number?

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Zodiac sign, it must be a Gemini moon, cause we about to go half. 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

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They check.

0: They chatting, yes indeed. We chatting together right here on B-Moist 92Q. Yeah, home of the Quicksilver Morning Show. Your girl JC in here with you. Of course, if you don't know, it's Saturday. If you're just waking up because you had a long night, it's currently 11:26. You should go get that stuff out your eyes and brush your teeth because your breath stinks immediately. in the meantime, you can't go outside looking like anything, smelling like anything. You know what I'm saying? Because I'm trying to put you outside with Mr. Him, a.k.a. A.T.I. the King. Yeah. So, 92Q, who's this?
1: Hi, this is Pam.
0: Pam, what's up, girl?
1: Hey, how are you?
0: I'm good, boo. Let me guess. I got what you need.
1: Yes, you got what I need. Look, I just literally got in the car and turned on 92Q, and I heard y'all say call.
0: Hey, well, guess what, boo? You are going to see T.I. and friends at the Chesapeake Employees Insurance Arena. It's all going down Friday, October the 16th. 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But, boo, we got you. You in the building.
1: Thank you so much.
0: Oh, you are so welcome. All right, hold on for me, okay?
1: Okay.
0: Yes, indeed. Yes, indeed. I'm out here giving away stuff like I'm Jiminy Boxer. Hey, no, listen, I got you every hour, every single hour until I get up out of here. I'm putting you inside the arena to go see Mr. Him. And if you don't know what I'm talking about, listen up.
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0: every single time, every time, baby, every time I hit the radio, I already know you got my back. I know you rocking out with the girl. Yes, indeed. Right here on B-More's 92Q, home of the Quicksilver Morning Show, your girl JC rocking out with you till 2 p.m. Okay, the current weather, hot. That's what it is. Yes, it's hot. It is, woof. Edge is gone. You know, but baby, a good haircut would change your life. All of a sudden, you got errands to run immediately. But I need you to get yourself together. You know why? Because we partying for a purpose. And with a purpose, I need you to join our guy, DJ Quicksilver, and of course, Ricky Smiley on the One Voyage 2026. October 26th through November the 1st. Scorpio season. Wait a minute. That deserves a round of applause. Yes, indeed. On the voyage, on the Virgin Voyages, resilient lady. Listen, get a cabin starting at $1,900 per person. All right. Also, you can use the code word QUICK to get up to $500 of an onboard credit. Yes, indeed. Of course, you know T.I., Rick Ross, Keep Sweat, D.L. Hughley. A fireside check with DeBrett and Judy is going to happen. Laugh and cry and heal with Erica Campbell. She just got a stellar award last night. Yes, indeed. Super excited for her. Okay. Space tournament. Please do not take the wrong person on this with you. Please don't. Okay. Because the space tournament is going down with Mekhi Phifer and a beach barbecue. It's so much more that's happening in this, and you got to be there. Okay. So, OV2026.com is where you can go find out all your information. You can book your cabin or you could call 214-495-1963 to reserve your cabin. I want you in the building with your girl. And of course, you know, it's Scorpio season, so you know I gotta make sure I'm on the ball, baby. Yes, indeed. And in the meantime, in between time, I've been trying to stimulate my mind with a lot of different, see, you nasty, okay? Stimulate my mind with podcasts. That's what I'm talking about, okay? So in the meantime, in between time, if you need something to listen to, check this out.
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It is officially preseason game day. Yes, it did. Come on, Flock Nation. Yes, it did. Hey, check this out. 7 p.m. I'm gonna be glued to my seat. But in the meantime, next time you hear T.I., you better know my number. That's all I'm gonna say.

That's the latest right there from Future. It's called California Girls right here on B-More's 92Q. Home of the Quicksilver Morning Show, your girl JC. All right, here we go. 410-481-9292.

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2: 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Ice.

0: shorty was a shebang. All of my ops, they diss. Please don't put me to the test. They tryna get back on the net. I'm tryna get back in the flesh. Yeah.
1: It's that simple. It's shebang, you know? I like that. Speedboard's 92Q. I'm on a quick silver morning show. Your girl, JC. Yes, indeed. Of course, we support buying black, all right? That's what we do around here. So if you need to know about all of the black businesses and be more, you know what I'm saying? 92Q.com is where you can head over to and get all of the information you need. I'm still looking for caller 29. 410-481-9292. Who want to go CTI?
2: Let's get the party started. See you at the bar, you was hardly talking. That's when I knew that your heart was scarring. Friends to lovers need a part to star in. Like, wait, babe, let me ask.

I'm not gonna lie to you, this song just couldn't, I thought it couldn't get no better, and it just did, okay? Yay, it's Beyonce and Jay-Z.

0: you know, the man is going to be in town, the king himself. And I want to know, do you want to go? 92Q?
1: Oh, my God. This is what happened.
0: What happened? You okay?
1: I'm okay, but my heart racing. I'm trying to see if I'm calling 29.
0: Okay, well, first, tell me, what's your name?
1: My name is Robert.
0: Robert? Okay, are you a fan of T.I.? You just like, you fair weather with it?
1: No, I'm a fan.
0: You a fan?
1: Yes, okay. By heart.
0: All right, well, bet you about to go see T.I. and friends because you call it 29.
1: Oh, yes. I'm always sucking.
0: Hey,
1: God,
0: man, it's a blessed feeling. You going to see T.I. and friends at the Chesapeake Employers Insurance Arena Friday, October the 16th. 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But don't worry about that, Rob. You in the building.
1: Thank you.
0: You're so welcome. Okay, who you taking? I'm being nosy.
1: I'm taking my cousin, Janelle. She know how to cook that good old homemade macaroni and cheese.
0: Ooh, y'all gonna be sleeping the show. Alright, hold on for me, baby.
1: Okay.
0: I don't know if he want to take care. I'm just saying, but hey, might as well get a good meal because everything high outside. So. Might as well. Hey, listen, I got you at the every hour that I got you till 2 p.m. I'm putting you inside to see the king of the South because you know he's going to be in Baltimore. And I need the best of the best inside there with him, all right? Hey, listen, coming up around, let's say 12:45, we going to talk. You know that whole situation with the bonnets and things that went on with Tuskegee University? Well, there's an organization who said, oh, okay, we ain't gonna just talk about it. We gonna be about it. I'm gonna tell you what they did at 12:45. All right? Keep rocking out. It's the Cube.
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11: Hey, Chop, be nice, Chop. Be nice. 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
12: I have to get out of here. 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
12: Now.
11: She could go from Towson to Woodlawn. 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

0: this song can do like no wrong in my eyes. Leon Thomas and Chris Brown together. It's Mutt the Remix right here on B-More's 92Q. Home of the Quicksilver Morning Show, your girl JC. Yes, indeed. Hey, you know what? Before we do anything else, make sure you're following your girl. Keep up with it because it's a whole lot going on, especially my social media is going crazy right now. At JAYCEE Ruffin on all social media platforms. And, of course, the station at 92Q Jams Be More. And, of course, you would have been able to see this amazing story that I saw, a few weeks back. Tuskegee University actually drew some attention because they started to put in a policy that prohibits bonnets, do-rags, bedroom shoes, and classrooms and cafeteria. I saw mixed emotions about this. I don't even understand how we can be, like, mixed in the emotional part about this. I'm confused. Like what are we doing? Anyway, so Tuskegee University was like, yeah, we hear y'all, but we not changing because we tired of seeing the bonnets, we tired of seeing the do-rags. And once they start banning them little, what's them window wiper edges with the gel and stuff, I'd be happy with that too. But in the meantime, shout out to my sorority, Delta Sigma Theta Sorority Incorporated. Yes, indeed. They decided to donate 1,000 pieces of professional clothing to Tuskegee's Golden Tiger Community Closet, along with a $5,000 scholarship in support of making sure that the students actually know how to dress and have professional attire for the workforce, and also building that college career readiness that everybody promotes in schools and stuff. Yeah, okay, all right. Shout out to the community school coordinators anyway. Delta Sigma Theta Sorority Incorporated Southern Region did this during the Southern Regionals that just took place in Atlanta. And of course, that brings me to Eastern Regionals, which is at the end of the month. So what we doing? Yeah, I'm putting all the emphasis on what we doing, because I need to know. So, you know, I'm cool with Coppin Morgan. Anybody getting something, you know what I'm saying? Let me know how the girl can help out. I'm with it. It's all about service. It's all about making sure that we do what we got to do. But most importantly, salute to my organization. Oh, you know what I'm saying? We got it done. That's what we do. Now, in the meantime, between times, speaking of getting it done, right? Posted on the corner, Incognito, DJ Misses. They've been getting it done with this giveaway. And I think you actually might want to know about this.
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Okay, you know the Quicksilver Morning Show is always looking for the best of Baltimore. Tag your best beauty salon right now at 92Q Jams, B-Mars. 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
1: That's the latest right there from Ye and Miss Lauryn Hill. It's called I Can't Wait right here on B-More's 92Q, home of the Quick Silver Morning Show. Your girl JC. Right after this song, keep your ears open. I'm going to check. I think I got one more pair of tickets.

0: don't think it's a crime. I don't, you know. I think you should experience love at the highest level. 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It's B-Boys 92Q, home of the Quicksilver Morning Show. Your girl, JC. Yes, D. Before I get into what you really want to know real quick, first of all, it's Leo season. Did y'all know that? Yeah, they outside. And, baby, they Leoing, too. Baby, every Leo is Leoing. And so, you pray for every other zodiac sign that got to deal with a Leo. That's all I'm going to say. But, for everyone that's celebrating a birthday, happy birthday. You share a day with Anthony Anderson, you know, the actor and comedian, of course. You also share the day with Chief Keef. He also has a birthday today. And not to mention the legend, the prolific man himself that should still be here, Nipsey Hussle, would have been 41 years old today. Today is his birthday. I had the pleasure of meeting Nip, talking to him 8 months before he passed. So I will forever always remember that moment, for sure. So happy birthday to every Leo. And of course, shout out to you for what you're doing for your birthday. Okay. All right. Matter of fact, speaking of birthday, I want to hook a Leo up for their birthday. You got to be called a 29 though. You got to be called a 29. All right. 410-481-9292. Who want to go see this right here?
1: This weekend, it's all about royalty and nothing else. The king of the south.
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0: That's my fellow Scorpio right there. LMA, it's called 100. Right here on B-More's 92Q, home of the Quicksilver Morning Show. Your girl, JC, I appreciate you for rocking out with me the entire time. Before I get up out of here, I promise, and I like to deliver on my promises. I found an extra pair of tickets in the stash real quick, so I'm trying to see who's trying to come outside with your girl. 92Q, who's this?
1: I'm trying to reach college 9 so I can go see T.I.
0: Girl, breathe. First of all, what's your name? What is your name?
1: My name is Tanya.
0: Okay, Tanya, I want you to calm down. Come on, we're going to do this together. We're going to inhale and we're going to exhale. All right, you all right now?
1: I'm good.
0: Good, because you call it 29 anyway. This shit just clip out. You go to see T.I. and Friends live at the Chesapeake Employers Insurance Arena Friday, October the 16th. The tickets are already on sale at Ticketmaster.com, baby, but you don't need that because you got them on us.
1: I'm in there.
0: Hey, yes indeed. Super excited for you, boo. I hope to see you there. I know I'm gonna see you there because we going together. You feel me?
1: Yes, ma'am.
0: All right, hold on for me, okay?
1: Thank you.
0: Yeah, congratulations, boo. As we talked about when we first started the show with the breaking news of Virginia State campus shooting, they have since then issued another statement. About 30 minutes ago, and it states that Virginia State University continues to work closely with law enforcement as the investigation into this morning's shooting near the Quad Annexes continues. Of the 5 individuals who sustained gunshot wounds, 1 has been confirmed as a VSU student. The student sustained non-life-threatening injuries and has been released from the hospital at this time. Law enforcement is also, they do not believe that there is an immediate threat to the campus of Virginia State University, and the campus lockdown officially has been lifted in totality. Thank you to all of the students, the parents, alumni, friends, and of course the broader VSU community is what they have stated on the official VSU Trojans Instagram page. Salute to the entire staff. Again, prayers up to the families that are impacted by this. My family is impacted by this because my nephew's dorm room was literally right by the shooting that happened on campus. So you just never know, man. You just never know. All right. So, of course, at all times, keep God first. Never let anything else come between that. Stay tuned to my social media. Got a whole lot of announcements dropping at JAYCEE Ruffin on all social media platforms. And of course, at 92Q Jams, Be More is where you can keep up with the squad. My dog, the pretty girl, Tierra Lanice, is up next in for Brian James because that is the birthday boy. So show the birthday boy some love on his social media page as well. Hey, listen, I want to catch you outside with us around Labor Day weekend. Yeah, that end of the summer jam. You coming outside? And if you missed who we announced, here you go. Until the meantime, I'll talk to you next week.
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I'ma have him eating, sucking toes. 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
3: Let's get the party started. See you at the bar, you was hardly talking. That's when I knew that your heart was scarring. Friends to lovers need a part to star in. Like, wait, babe, let me ask your pardon. This ain't Gucci, this is Prada, darling. If you want something, you can know.

0: Morning Dew, Beyonce, Jay-Z remix right here on B-More's 92Q, home of the Quicksilver Morning Show. You know the vibes around here. And if you don't, I got details coming up for you shortly. It's the Playlist Curator. Mm-hmm. You want to be that? You want to tell us what to play and what not to play? Make sure you're here at 128.
1: It's 95 degrees. I ain't got no and no ain't got me. 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I'm about to show my love freak. 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Huh? 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

She's 6'13. 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Dumb. I'm finna wreck the scene. 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I'm off at 17. 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

I hear you like I'm young. 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

0: Future California girls right here on B More's 92Q, home of the Quicksilver Morning Show. And that's how we like to lace you with that good music, especially when it comes from someone that makes classics. Pretty girl Tierra Lanice, I'm up in here holding it down for my brother BJ inside of Brian's World. You already know he's celebrating another trip around the sun, so let's make sure we show him some love today. Also, I want to show you some love while I'm here, because the royal takeover is about to happen. T.I. and friends is coming to town Labor Day weekend, and I got some tickets I want to give you, and I want you to be my 29th caller, okay? When I tell you, not yet, but I want you to win these tickets, and I'm going to make sure that when I'm ready for you to be 29th caller, I'll tell you. So go ahead and call me up, 410-481-9292. I'm trying to get you these tickets so you can see T.I. and friends at the Chesapeake Employees Insurance Arena Friday, October the 16th, okay? And call me now. I'm trying to get these tickets away. I don't know what they say. My hand's burning, itching. My pocket's on fire. Well, you got some money that you want to spend? Well, I got these tickets I want to give to you. So make sure you go ahead. Hit the phone lines. 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

0: OMF. That's the name of that joint right there. Lotto Glorilla right here on B-More's 92Q, home of the Quicksilver Morning Show. Pretty girl Tierra Lanise holding it down, making sure you're getting all of this good music. And I got some tickets that's on the line, and y'all on my line real heavy right now. I'm looking, the phone lines are blowing up, so I'm going to give y'all a half of a second, right? And I'm going to tell you about this one little thing, and then I'm going to pick my winner. So just make sure you go ahead and get in there. You already know number 410-481-9292. But while I'm waiting for you to, set up the speed dial and the redial and all of that, listen, we got some money, too. We got some money to blow and more tickets for you to see one of your other favorite artists. That's all right. We want to know exactly how you're vibing with us. Like, what songs you like and what songs you're not really feeling. And you like Tierra. There you go again. You playing it again. I'm tired of hearing it. Well, guess. Listen. I'm tired of hearing about you hearing it, okay? So make sure you go on over to 92Q.com right now. Help us curate our playlist for your chance to win some tickets to the 92Q End of Summer Jam. And we're going to throw in $250 too. So you can get cash or you can get gas with that money, right? But you can use that cash or that gas to get to Pier 6 Pavilion. The End of Summer Jam is going to be lit. Young Miami, you know, she going to be telling you to spin it. Skilla Baby, want to see that face card? 42 Duh, he want the thick. YG Tech looking for that bomb. And NSG Chaz already did his. So you go ahead and do yours. Log on to the 92Q Jams app to curate our playlist. Tell us the songs you like. 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

LMA 100 right here on B-More's 92Q, home of the Quicksilver Morning Show, giving you the latest in hip-hop and R&B. That is one of my favorite songs right now. The pretty girl, Tierra Lanise, holding it down inside of Brian's World for my brother, BJ, because he's celebrating his B-Day. You already know I'm going to make sure that everything gets done around here. So I got a chance for you to win tickets to go to Chicago to see Ye Live. I got details coming up.

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1: 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Yay, Miss Lauryn Hill. That joint is called Can't Wait. And I know you can't wait, so head on over to 92Q.com right now for your chance to win tickets to see Kanye live in Chicago. 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

Motion Party is the name of that joint right there. Right here on B-More's 92Q, home of the Quicksilver Morning Show. We gonna keep it going. You already know, with the hip-hop and the R&B, but also another Motion Party. I got details coming up for you because another person has been added, and I feel like you might want to know. Just make sure you're here at 325.

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1: Living large, Rick Ross, Big X, the plug right here on B More's 92Q. Getting big, baby. This right here on this one for your 2026 cruise is getting real big. It's B-Boy's 92Q, home of the Quicksilver Morning Show. And when I tell you, every time I look, something new is being added. I mean, it's getting bigger and bigger. I'm talking fireside chats with Debrat and Judy. Laugh, cry, and heal with Erica Campbell. Could you imagine sitting down at a barbecue and playing spades with Mekhi Phifer? Well, it's all happening October the 26th through November the 1st because, baby, once y'all board that ship, the Virgin Voyages Resilient Lady to be exact, it's going to be a party. And I mean partying with a purpose because, I mean, we're talking a fireside chat with two women who are in a relationship and they gonna talk about, you know, details and things like that. Little gems to help you laugh, cry, and heal with Erica Campbell. That sound like that's exactly what's gonna happen and y'all going, yeah, laugh, cry, and heal. But Rick Ross performing, Keith Sweat, DL Hughley with the laughs, and you already know Mr. Him is gonna be there. So go ahead and start your process now. 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First of all, we feel like you deserve it. You need a little vacation. And we want you to party with a purpose. So go ahead right now. 214-495-1963. Book your cabin today. And on the other side, I'm going to go ahead and just top it off. I'm going to top it off. And I got some tickets for you. That's right. I'm going to give away some more tickets because you deserve them as well. It's B-More's 92Q.
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Leon Thomas, straight R&B vibes. He got Chris Brown to join him on that one as well. It's B-More's 92Q, home of the Quicksilver Morning Show, the pretty girl, Tierra Lanise. I'm up in here, and guess what? I got some more tickets to give away. If you want to join T.I. and his friends for the Royal Takeover Tour, listen, I got your tickets, and I think I might give them away right after this baby came. Good Flirts, Momo Boyd, and Kendrick Lamar on here as well. So you go ahead, get your flirting out the way. I got tickets to give away. Call me at 410-481-9292. I got you.

0: If God's a girl, then the God we trust like this. 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
1: Where you at?
0: At the house with it, watching sinners.
1: Who you with?
0: On the couch with my favorite sinner. I was about to, but you convinced us. 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
1: Hey, this is Jasmine.
0: Hey, Jasmine.
1: Hey.
0: What you doing on this good Saturday?
1: I'm at work.
0: You at work? You know, I'm at work too, girl, but guess what? I got some tickets. You trying to get these tickets?
1: Yes, ma'am.
0: All right, if you could tell me what I'm giving away tickets to, then I give them to you.
1: I could have sworn you said T-I-M-L.
0: Yep, I said T.I. and Friends, and it's Royal Takeover, and you're calling number 29, so you got these tickets. So you can join the T.I. and Friends live at the Chesapeake Employees Insurance Arena. That's right, it's going down Friday, October the 16th, and if you hear my voice and you hear that I picked the winner, then you go ahead and head on over to Ticketmaster.com and get your tickets, because the more that we bring out, the more fun that we will have. So make sure you go ahead and get it all together, right? Because it's going to be a royal takeover. T.I. Friends coming to town. My girl just got her tickets. You already know we going to have a good time.
1: Hey, thank you, girl.
0: I said you can have whatever you like.
1: Yes, whatever you like.
0: And that's what I'm talking about. You go ahead, okay? You go ahead. You remember them songs, all right? Because you're going to need them on October the 16th. Just hold on for a second. I'm going to get your info, okay?
1: Yes, ma'am.
0: And like I said, I'll be giving away tickets as long as I'm here. As long as you're there. As long as you call me when I tell you to call me and be caller number 29. You could be in the building for the Royal Takeover as well. So make sure you stay locked in. It's B-More's 92Q.
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0: 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Ooh.

0: Skilla Baby, Chris Brown, and Bryson Tiller. That joint is called Face Card. It's new right here on B More's 92Q.
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1: Yeah, I love me a trappin' old dark skin country old. 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Never been a bow or a lame old. Never switched up on the gang old. Street cred good, always old. Let me put this cook on your face old. Hit her, I ain't in your bitch and you ain't in mine. Hit her. Yeah, we both outside. That's my type, but hit her. He be in heels, we can go bottle for bottle in this junk. Strip club stunt, I'm a stunt hard. We can go dollar for dollar in this junk. He Mr. Giddy done, I'm Mrs. One of One. Fall in love every time we link. He got me sprung.com. Mind these girls can't keep it peace. I ain't stressing on you, you ain't stressing on me. Boy, I don't wanna push you on a leash. You a dog, I'm a dog, we can keep it in the streets. I ain't in your beats and you ain't in mine. Yeah, we both outside. That's my type, but here.

Glorilla type of, you know, some, we got all type of things going on. And the Quicksilver Morning Show is looking for your type of beauty salon, like your favorite one. We're going to talk about it at 426. Just make sure you're here, okay?

0: a such a bang. All of my ops, they des. Please don't put me to the test. They tryna get back on the net. I'm tryna get back in the flesh. Yeah.
1: Cardi B's done playing nice. Check out Ah-Ha.

0: something is wrong with her. That lady is antagonistic, okay? Cardi B, right here on B More's 92Q, home of the Quicksilver Morning Show. She said, they want me to care about them so bad, but I don't. The pretty girl, Tierra Ladice, you already know that I'm in here and I've been holding it down and I've been giving away tickets and I got more tickets to give away. But let's focus. Hold on. I know I threw y'all off a little bit. Let's focus. Yes, I will have the tickets. But for now, inside the summer of 92Q, baby, we are looking up for the best beauty salon in the city. I'm talking about if you know somebody whose salon be jamming all the time. We need to know. We need to know who they are because, listen, we giving people titles around here. Belts, you know, off the top rope. It's giving WWE walk around the ring. Once we give you that title of best beauty salon, you that. So make sure you head on over to IG right now and get with us. At 92Q Jams, Be More, nominate your favorite beauty salon because the Quicksilver Morning Show is looking for them. Yes, you already know we had the best chicken box in half and half. We had the best barbershop. Now we looking for the best beauty salon. So we need you to handle your business. I don't care if you got to tap the lady right beside you and ask her what's the best beauty salon because you know you got locks. Oh, and if you got locks, what is the best natural hair beauty salon? Well, listen, we want it all. We want it all. Go on over there right now under our post. Nominate the best beauty salon right now. Listen, I know finger waves is coming back, but when my godmother had her beauty salon on Pennsylvania in Lawrence, yes, Dawn's, yeah, baby, you went there for them finger waves, okay? That's where you went. So let me know where you go now. Where you go get that ponytail done at? The one that don't come off after you done had the funnest night of your life? Yeah. We want to know. We want to know what a beauty salon that is. Head on over to 92Q Jams Be More on IG right now. Nominate the best beauty salon. The Quicksilver Morning Show is looking for that.
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0: divine, I will. 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Yeah.
1: Details, details in R&B music and lyrics. It depends. Chris Brown, Bryson Tiller, right here on B Moore's, the 92Q home of the Quicksilver Morning Show. And listen, it's a winning weekend, you know, Royal Takeover weekend. So I might as well just go ahead and tell you guys to call me. Be calling number 29-410-481. 9292. Call me right now. I want to get these tickets away. I want you to be in the building with T.I. and friends. They're coming to town. It's going to be a royal takeover.

0: Absolutely. I'm about ready to ball out as well with these tickets, right? Because, listen, it's a royal takeover weekend. And like I said, I'm looking for caller 29. The phone lines is going off right now. But hold on. I got to get y'all the details. Y'all just say, listen, T.I. coming to town. Girl, answer this phone. Well, T.I. and friends will be live at the Chesapeake Employers Insurance Arena Friday, October the 16th. And I got some tickets. And I want to give them away. So I'm going to go ahead and stop saying and answer this phone. Listen, let me see something. B-More's 92Q. Who's this?
1: O1.
0: Dag, you ain't even say hi. Let's try that again. It's B-More's 92Q. Who's this?
1: This is James.
0: Hi, James.
1: Hey.
0: You said you won. What you win?
1: I win them tickets to see T.I.
0: Oh, you trying to go see T.I. and his friends, huh?
1: Yeah.
0: Okay, well, you are my caller number 29. You will be at the Chesapeake Employees Insurance Arena Friday, October the 16th with T.I. You going to bring him out? You bringing him out? Or are you just going by yourself? Who you bringing out with you?
1: I'm bringing out my niece.
0: Okay, I love that. I love that for you. I hope that you be a little bit more excited than you are right now.
1: I am.
0: Oh, okay. I guess this your excitement? This right here, this excitement?
1: No, it's just I'm thinking about something else.
0: Oh, okay. All right, cool. We can talk about that later, but for now, you are a winner, and I'm going to make sure you get these tickets. Hold on, and I'm going to get your info, okay?
1: Okay.
0: All right. Listen, I need James to turn up a little bit more because it's going to be a party October the 16th. We're going to give away some more tickets before I leave. And when I say we, I'm talking about you and I. We're going to get away the tickets together, you know, as a family. So make sure you hear on the other side in the 5 o'clock hour. I got you more music on the way and more tickets. This will be more than 92Q.
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0: Baby Chief, Do It right here on B-More's 92Q, home of the Quicksilver Morning Show. You know we putting you down with the latest in hip-hop and R&B. That one right there put me in my supersonic bag, and I just told y'all my age. Just pretty girl Tierra Lanise. Just stay right here. We got more music coming up.
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And I'm going to lace you with the newest information when it comes to that One Voyage 2026 cruise. 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
1: 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Listen, it's the home of Quicksilver boy, this show, right? It may be DJ Quicksilver's going to be on that one of Voyage 2026 cruise. Make sure you're here at 5:30. I'm going to get into the details, okay? 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

Leon Thomas, Chris Brown, Mutt Remix right here on B-More's 92Q, home of the Quiksilver Morning Show. And as I mentioned, DJ Quiksilver will be partying with a purpose with Ricky Smiley on that One Voyage 2026 cruise. The cabins are now starting at $1,900 a person, and we want you to go ahead and get yours now. 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And listen, it's about to be this thing, right? It's going to be called the R&B Lounger with Eric Benet, Dave Hosta, Jaheim, Q Parker, Tone Stiff, and a few more. OVO2026.com. 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Reserve

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1: 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Yay, Miss Lauren Hill right here on B More's 92Q, home of the Quicksilver Morning Show. And I cannot wait until Labor Day weekend on the water at Pier 6 Pavilion. That's right, 92Q, End of Summer Jam is going down Friday, September the 4th. Baby, this lineup is crazy. When I say, I love the fact that YG Tech and NSG Chaz is on this bill. And then Skilla Baby looking for the tens with the face cards that don't decline. And then 42 Doug, he looking for the thick one. And Young Miami, real boss like, is talking about spending it. All happening on that stage that day at Pier 6 Pavilion. 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But you already know I've been giving away tickets all day, right? And a lot is going down inside the 92Q End of Summer situations, because you know the summer is ending and it's a big 92Q summer. So make sure you stay listening in, because we're gonna have tickets to the 92Q End of Summer Jam, and I want you to win. So make sure you stay locked in, make sure you go ahead and download that 92Q Jams app, plug us up to the aux, take us with you. Tickets are going to be flowing through here. And with that being said, in about 10 minutes at 5:45, I'm going to go ahead and give away some more tickets. So make sure you stay locked in. It's me, Morris, the 92Q.
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8: Is there any hope in the future that Kelson and Miss Parker for real might become an item?
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0: Definitely letting them know to call up right now, 410-481-9292. It's B Morris 92Q. Who's this?
1: Hi, this is Kia.
0: Hi, Kia. What's up, boo?
1: You got some tickets?
0: I sure do.
1: How long?
0: What you mean? I've been looking for caller number 29 for a long time.
1: I mean, that's what I'm hoping I am.
0: Because you is, okay?
1: Okay.
0: So, Kia, listen, I'm hoping you a T.I. fan, right?
1: Yes, a big fan.
0: Because he bringing all his friends, including Trina, and I got tickets for you to be in the building with them on October the 16th. It's going to be amazing. You excited? That's what I'm talking about. Give me the excitement, honey. That's what I want to hear, because the Chesapeake Employees Insurance Arena is going to be lit. And baby, you're going to be there, okay?
1: Yes.
0: So who are you taking? One of your homegirls?
1: Yeah, we're going to be in there.
0: Okay, okay. So listen, you wait right there and I'm going to get your information. All right, boo?
1: All right, thank you.
0: You're welcome. And listen, that's how you do that. You give away tickets and you keep it rolling. I'm talking about the Royal Takeover Tour with T.I. and his friends. Y'all already heard that Trina coming. So you know how we like to just drop a little bit of information every now and then, like every day? Well, listen, make sure you stay locked in because more people will be added. And if you want to get your tickets right now, go on over to Ticketmaster.com. But my girl Kia, she just got her tickets, baby. So let me go ahead and make sure that all her information is set up so she can be in the building. And remember, you got a chance to be in the building too. 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Keep up with us at 92Q Jams. Be more. And make sure you show some love to my brother, BJ. It's been a pleasure rocking out in Brian's world. I'm out of here. Do your part, and I'm going to do mine. Don't forget, you're top of the line.
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0: Give a round of applause for Mayor Brandon Scott, ladies and gentlemen.
5: Mayor Scott.
6: Mayor Scott.
1: Yes, he go to every show.
5: Oh,
1: he be
5: go.
1: On Oprah. He be on Ellen. But he
5: Ellen.
1: Don't ever bring
5: Ellen don't have a show. No,
1: that's
5: man.
1: Right.
5: Man.
1: It's, yeah.
5: It wasn't until Quick told me he banned you from Baby Oil that I said, all right, I can come in the studio.
1: Yo, you're, hey, okay. You know what's funny? Commercial. You know what's funny?
6: Commercial.
1: Your comedy is surpassed by your wit.
0: Man, Brandon Scott,
1: get over
0: we
1: there
0: love
1: and
0: you.
1: DJ. How about that?
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2: 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Whoa.

You will see on that One Voyage cruise. If you have not booked your cabin, book it today. That's Rick Ross, Living Large, featuring Big X the Plug, right on V1's Night Shaquille. I'm on that Quicksilver Morning Show. Your man, Lil Black, what's good? Glorilla and Lotto. Even like that. Ain't no mama white.

0: I like this joint. Corny as it is, I might even love it. That's Rubbers, Phoenix flexing, and Perps on the beat right here. Rumors 92Q. Home of that quick morning show, your man Lil Black. I got tickets. I may not. Let me say that. Could you be one of T.I.'s friends that's in the building with him and his friends at the Chesapeake Insurance Employees Arena? I got tickets. If you want them, be called at 29 when I tell you to be. 92Q.
1: Rex, I count six shots.

let's get the party started. 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That's when I knew that your heart was scarring. 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Like, wait, babe, let me ask your pardon. This ain't Gucci, this is Prada, darling. If you want something, you can ask

0: R&B tour, Chris Brown featuring Bryson Tiller. Man, B192Q, where it depends if you want to be one of the friends that's in the building with T.I. and his friends at the Chesapeake Employers Insurance Arena. Be calling 29 right now when I got you. It's 92Q. You can thank me later.
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1: Oh, hold on. 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
2: Hold on.
1: I was talking to this woman. 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
2: but
1: later.
2: But you wore jean vest.
1: Shut up. 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

0: For all my California girls, that's your request for that boy Future. Right on B1's 92Q, your royal takeover station. Your man, Lil Black Q, was good, hello?
1: Oh! Oh, <that's 29.
2: laughs> What's good, baby? Who's this?
1: Salia.
0: Okay, you said Salia?
1: Yeah, with a T as in Thomas.
0: Oh, all right, Salia. So who and what friends will be with T.I. and his friends October 16th at the Chesapeake and Shores Arena? Who's taking with you?
1: My sister and my man.
0: Oh, you
1: her man.
0: Your sister and your man and her man. All right, you called it 29, baby. You just got my tickets to see T.I. and friends live at the Chesapeake and Shores Arena Friday, October 16th. 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
1: Yes, thank you.
0: Hold on, let me get your information, all right?
1: Okay.
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0: a such a bang. All of my ops, they diss. Please don't put me to the test. They tryna get back on the net. 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

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Hey, what? 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

music from that boy Kanye West and Lauryn Hill. I Can't Wait, right on Bumo's 92Q. 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
1: 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The King of the South.
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fashion request from my baby Cardi B and Kalani, and I guess it's safe to say that the ladies will be in the building September 4th for our End of Summer Summer Jam, where this young lady will be headlining and the entire PS6 will be singing this joint. It's Young Miami, spin that. I can't wait. I am one of your official hosts, and I am going to have a ball. I hope you got your t-

0: You a 10. He is another artist that will be headlining our 92Q End of Summer Jam. That's Skilla Baby. Around B1's 92Q, home of that Quicksilver Morning Show. 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

0: My baby Kalani folded right here. B-Boys Night CQ inside of a Royal Takeover on the weekend. Your man Lil Black.
1: DJ Twisted, I'm here. We're about to take off of Space Beard.
0: In minutes, the countdown to takeoff starts now. 8 o'clock, get ready. The Ravens, was it still 0-0?
1: It's 0-0, man. The Ravens going to pull this one out, Beaver.
0: And we're going to celebrate in space while they do it.
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0: my friend. Know what I'm saying? Outside is back to what it was, you know what I'm saying? 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Ask Pluto Bank of 21, you know what I'm saying? 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Two cars in the back, two in the front, you know what I'm saying? They so down for me, got a punt, you understand?
1: Lord Black DJ Twisted, we outside on a Saturday night, hold on.